0: game.
1: Not only does he know rock music, he knows sports too. 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
2: Steve Gorman Sports, the trade that seems like it's taken forever has finally arrived. Giannis from the Milwaukee Bucks, along with Bobby Portis, to the Miami Heat for 1, 2, 3, 4 current players, 3 first-round picks, a second-round pick, and 1 pick swap. That is a Brinks truck of parts and tools for the Milwaukee Bucks to try to build a new team around. For Miami, I'm not really sure what this does in the short term. And Giannis doesn't really have a long term. Now, Pat Riley got what he was looking for, a superstar, a reminder to the rest of the league that Miami is still a destination free agents want to go to. But the Heat don't have the pieces, at least not yet, to put around Giannis where you can say they are a legitimate contender. Are they going to be a good team? Well, sure. Bam Adebayo and Giannis, that's 2 building blocks right there. But the Heat are going to have to figure out how to utilize Giannis's final years within his athletic prime. He's been injury riddled the last couple seasons. He's aging like everybody does. It's a good move. The Heat were going nowhere as currently configured, and they had to do something. But boy, now the really hard part begins. But knowing Pat Riley and the Heat, something tells me it's going to work out okay.
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1: It is June 23rd, April Rose, and I think this would be a great time to look back. How about a quick history lesson?
2: Oh, yes. Let's go.
1: On this day in 2023, just 2 years ago, Foo Fighters' Dave Grohl wanted to take the train to his surprise performance at the Glastonbury Festival in England. Mm-hmm. And he did a pretty good job of keeping his identity hidden. That is, until he forgot and, you know, basically walked up and down the aisle of the train. He's a man of the people. People found out about it.
2: Oh, my God.
1: The secret was spoiled. You can't keep a good man down. On this day in 2004, Bob Dylan was awarded an honorary degree by the University of St. Andrews. That is Scotland's oldest university, and they named him a, quote, doctor of music.
2: Is an honorary degree an actual real degree, though, Steve?
1: Well, no, you can't use it in a job application, but I don't think Bob Dylan's in the job market right now. On this day in 1990, a 13-year-old named Keith Sorrentino filed a $500,000 lawsuit against Madonna. He said he was suffering from nightmares and bedwetting problems after he ran into Madonna outside her home and she allegedly flung him to the ground.
2: This all checks out. I believe him.
1: Yeah, in 1990 especially, I think Madge was exactly the kind of person who would see a 13-year-old kid who got all excited to see her, and she would just fling them to the ground. That makes perfect sense to me.
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13: From your weather authority, I'm meteorologist Tom Adkins. Starlit, comfortable tonight, 56 in Erie, 51 to the south. Mostly sunny, little milder, and 76 on Wednesday. I'm meteorologist Tom Adkins.
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0: Ozzy Osbourne, Over the Mountain on Steve Gorman Rocks. On one hand, it's amazing that we're approaching the first anniversary of Ozzy Osbourne's death because it feels like it was a couple of weeks ago. But on the other hand, it's amazing that it's only been 11 months. Ozzy felt like one of those guys who was living on borrowed time for 40 years. And he would have told you that, in fact, he was. Nobody thought in the early 80s that Ozzy was going to have a great solo run. There was just no reason to think he could. Yes, he was a great singer and he was a unique artist, but he had just driven himself right into the ditch with drugs and alcohol. When he finally put it all together, got his health together, was able to kick the worst of his demons, even then, nobody thought it would last as long as it did. I'm sad that we don't have Ozzy anymore, but I'm also blown away and thrilled that we had him for as long as we did.
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1: Steve Gorman Sports. The trade that seems like it's taken forever has finally arrived. Giannis from the Milwaukee Bucks, along with Bobby Portis, to the Miami Heat for 1, 2, 3, 4 current players, 3 first round picks, a second round pick, and 1 pick swap. That is a Brinks truck of parts and tools for the Milwaukee Bucks to try to build a new team around. For Miami, I'm not really sure what this does in the short term, and Giannis doesn't really have a long term. Now, Pat Riley got what he was looking for, a superstar, a reminder to the rest of the league that Miami is still a destination free agents want to go to. But the Heat don't have the pieces, at least not yet, to put around Giannis where you can say they are a legitimate contender. Are they going to be a good team? Well, sure. Bam Adebayo and Giannis, that's 2 building blocks right there. But the Heat are going to have to figure out how to utilize Giannis's final years within his athletic prime. He's been injury riddled the last couple seasons. He's aging like everybody does. It's a good move. The Heat were going nowhere as currently configured, and they had to do something. But boy, now the really hard part begins. But knowing Pat Riley and the Heat, something tells me it's going to work out okay.
0: Z1023.
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0: Van Halen with Panama on Steve Gorman Rocks from the 1984 album. It really is astonishing how much Van Halen accomplished in a short amount of time. They pumped out six albums in as many years. And when David Lee Roth, at the end of the 1984 World Tour, left the band, he left what was probably the biggest rock band on the planet. Van Halen, from 1978's debut until 1985, when that tour ended, every year bigger than the year before. Every record bigger than the record before. Every passing week, month, year, they just grabbed more and more and more people. And something very impactful happened the year before Van Halen released 1984, and that is that Edward Van Halen appeared on Michael Jackson's Thriller album, playing the guitar solo on Beat It. That introduced the name Edward Van Halen to millions of pop fans who had no idea who Van Halen was. And believe me, that paid dividends. 1984 came out, number one album all over the world. Z1023.
1: New message.
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14: From your weather authority, I'm meteorologist Tom Atkins. Starlit, comfortable tonight, 56 in Erie, 51 to the south. mostly sunny, little milder, and 76 on Wednesday. I'm meteorologist Tom Atkins.
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1: Listening on Y103 out in Youngstown, Ohio, we have Evelyn who needs some advice.
2: Okay.
1: Now, Evelyn is dating a doctor, Steve. A gynecologist, to be specific. Oh,
2: okay. I know what they do.
1: The relationship is fairly new, about 6 months. And recently, Evelyn's jealousy levels have skyrocketed. Okay, now here's the thing. She can't help thinking about who her boyfriend's inspecting while he's at work and she's sitting at home. And she wants some advice on how to cope with this, Steve. What should she do?
2: Oh, my God. Evelyn, here's what you should do. Stop the relationship right now. Hmm. You're not going to get over this. He's a gynecologist. Mm-hmm. He's not a gigolo.
1: Right.
2: Why did he choose to go into gynecology? I don't know. Ask him. But chances are he doesn't do it simply because he likes to see women's private bits. He's just a medical doctor, and that's where he ended up. But if you're jealous about this 6 months into the relationship, it's not going to get better. The only option is to be the person that everyone checks in with. Hi, I'm here for my appointment.
1: Oh, so
2: and then
1: bad.
2: You could sit there, Evelyn, and like, you know, the door opens, someone comes in. Hi, I'm here for my 10:15. And you can say, oh, no, you're not.
1: You have some really hot chick walks in and she's like, oh, sorry, we're closed for the day.
2: I'm sorry. Dr. Johnson had to be called away from the office forever. Z1023.
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28: stop bragging. 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
0: Fine. 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
1: It is June 23rd, April Rose, and I think this would be a great time to look back. How about a quick history lesson?
2: Oh, yes. Let's go.
1: On this day in 2023, just 2 years ago, Foo Fighters Dave Grohl wanted to take the train to his surprise performance at the Glastonbury Festival in England. Mm-hmm. And he did a pretty good job of keeping his identity hidden. That is, until he forgot and, you know, basically walked up and down the aisle of the train. He's a man of the people. People found out about it.
2: Oh, my gosh.
1: The secret was spoiled. You can't keep a good man down. On this day in 2004, Bob Dylan was awarded an honorary degree by the University of St. Andrews. That is Scotland's oldest university, and they named him a, quote, doctor of music.
2: Is an honorary degree actual real degree, though, Steve?
1: Well, no, you can't use it in a job application, but I don't think Bob Dylan's in the job market right now. On this day in 1990, a 13-year-old named Keith Sorrentino filed a $500,000 lawsuit against Madonna. He said he was suffering from nightmares and bedwetting problems after he ran into Madonna outside her home and she allegedly flung him to the ground.
2: This all checks out. I believe him.
1: Yeah, in 1990 especially, I think Madge was exactly the kind of person who would see a 13-year-old kid who got all excited to see her, and she would just fling them to the ground. That makes perfect sense to me.
0: Z1023.
3: New message.
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18: From your weather authority, I'm meteorologist Tom Atkins. Starlit, comfortable tonight, 56 in Erie, 51 to the south. Mostly sunny, little milder, and 76 on Wednesday. I'm meteorologist Tom Atkins.
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0: Tom coming up Monday morning in the Bob and Tom Show. 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
1: It's another sweet deal with Z1023. 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

0: Edwin McCain.
1: A real mother.
2: That's great.
3: I think I was listening to a lot of Randy Newman leading up to that when all of a sudden sarcasm became a thing.
0: Wow. Now we're going to go that way.
1: You know, you weren't gone in a week and we're all better for it.
4: Yes.
1: Yes.
3: Well, thank you. I appreciate it. It's all, you know, it all started here, really.
0: Do you remember, by the way, I forget why I was talking about this, Cream magazine back in day, one of the rock rags, if you will, a good one. But they used to have a feature called Stars Cars, which I always liked. It was it would show, you know, whatever, the guys from Aerosmith next to these really cool cars. They don't do that anymore.
4: Well, they don't have Cream magazine anymore, do
0: they? Yeah, but I just thought it was kind of nice to see, you know, what they were driving. And
1: do you have a cool car?
3: The only car I ever really splurged on was in 1986 when I was 16. The baddest car on earth was a Porsche 928S.
1: Yeah,
3: and so when I cobbled together enough money to be able to afford one, I went and bought one, and I had that car and sold it and bought it back and sold it and bought it back. I did this thing with it for years. I would auction it off and give the money to this little school in Greenville called the Meyer Center that helps developmentally challenged children. And then whoever would buy it would always call me later and go, "Hey, you want to buy this car back?" And I'd always buy it back from him. And I recently sold it to a guy in Maryland, and I have a feeling I'll end up buying it back from him in a few years. But it's been my only, that one, and I had a 66 DeVille convertible, Cadillac. That was a cool car, you know. Elvis famously said one time that there's only two sure things in life, hookers and DeVilles.
0: So when I brought up the topic, I was thinking when they have the Stars Cars, they'd have, you know, Steven Tyler from Aerosmith with like a, you know, badass Dodge, Edwin McCain with his bus.
3: Yeah, no, him in my bus. Still to this day. Yeah, no, and it's, you know, it's a thing now. I mean, I'm so attached to that bus now. I'm like, she's a part of our family. I can't imagine having anything else.
0: How many miles?
3: We're creeping up on a million. We're at nine and some change now. So we're gonna have a party for her.
0: Now, will you stop when it crosses over and take pictures and?
3: Oh yeah, we'll stop and have a party. But the thing about it is the dashboard odometer quit working at like 875, so now we have a hub odometer. So I have two different clocks ticking. So I got to check the one on the rear and then add it to the one up front, and then that's how I know what my mileage is.
0: This is really complicated.
4: Do you ever take her with the family on vacation?
3: I used to take the kids to camp in it, you know. And then of course I remember one time I took them to Hershey, Pennsylvania, to the park, sure. And we did the whole thing. We were on the way up to Maine to take the boys to camp. And of course, they're in the back lounge of the bus cutting up or whatever. And I realized like there were cars coming past and they were kind of glaring at me a little bit. And I was like, oh, something's up. And these two knuckleheads were back there throwing stuff out the back window at the cars. Oh, nice.
1: Hey, that's back. My merch.
3: Yeah.
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1: kicks.
2: And all the beats.
3: This was their big hit.
2: Yeah.
3: Wasn't he from is he from Idaho?
0: Mark Lindsay?
3: No. Paul Revere.
0: Paul Revere wasn't the main guy. Mark Lindsay was the lead singer.
3: Name of the band?
0: He was the...
1: Because his name's on it.
0: Yeah, but Paul Revere...
3: So it's like a Jay Giles band thing?
0: Exactly. Yes.
3: Where Jay Giles was the guitar guy.
0: And did nothing.
3: Not Peter Wolf.
0: They could have replaced
4: him
0: with
4: it. It's like this show. Your name's on it, but you're the least needed.
3: I think so.
0: Yeah.
3: That's correct.
0: Yeah, you're back.
3: We want to change it to the Josh Arnold Dick Show.
4: No, we don't.
3: Wasn't it determined by Christy Lee that Paul Revere's actual name at birth was...
1: Paul Revere Dick, born in Harvard, Nebraska.
0: Oh, well. You know, they call Harvard, Nebraska the Harvard of the Midwest.
1: He was known as being the idea man behind the band.
4: That's right.
1: Yes.
3: Once again, when Dick Clark was in here, I don't know how he got talking about this, probably one of my dumb ideas, and he was telling me that Paul Revere was one of the great businessmen in the history of rock and roll.
1: Well, even though he was born in Nebraska, he was really raised on a farm outside of Boise, Idaho.
3: There we go.
1: That's where the band came together.
3: Okay.
5: Now it's Sammy Hagar, right? The best businessman? Who's the best businessman?
1: He's a good one.
5: Right? He's got to be up there.
1: Yeah.
5: Used to be Jimmy Buffett.
4: Ian Anderson is.
5: Oh, with the salmon, yeah.
4: And,
3: but no, that's
4: Alice Cooper is as well.
5: Oh, really?
4: Yeah, they're very savvy.
3: The salmon thing that Ian Anderson did from Jethro Tull, that's been over for a long time.
5: Oh, I didn't know that.
3: That didn't work.
4: That's funny.
3: Okay, now that's funny. That's the first time that song's been any good.
4: Oh, am I the only one that actually enjoys We Are the World?
1: I like I love the documentary. Yeah. Did you watch
5: it? I like the documentary, but the song's dreadful.
1: Oh, no.
4: Oh, okay. Maybe,
5: do you like it, though?
4: I think maybe because I was seven.
1: Positive.
4: Or, you know, when we love to sing it.
5: It sounds like a jingle to me.
3: Now that we've sacrificed 20 minutes of our time, we're going to go back to living in Beverly Hills, banging hookers and doing coke.
4: Thank you. Good luck with that food thing.
3: Yeah. Sorry, those folks are starving. We really don't give a crap. I hate that song. I can't.
0: Is that Pat Boone? I think that
3: Who
0: might be.
3: Who cares?
0: Pat Boone.
3: It's an awful song.
4: Well,
0: this story is.
3: Oh, sure. The sentiments.
5: It's no Teach the World to Sing.
0: Beloved duck named Marlin.
6: Hey.
0: Marlin.
6: Did you happen to see the most beautiful god?
0: Oh, it's Merlin. Is it Merlin?
3: Cup.
0: Yeah. A beloved duck named Merlin has become the unofficial World Cup mascot in Mexico. Images of Merlin.
3: Do we have a picture of Merlin?
0: The duck parading through Mexico City wearing a Mexican national team jersey and socks quickly went viral on social media following.
3: Is this an actual duck?
1: Yeah.
3: Oh, my God, it is a duck.
0: It's a real duck.
3: Oh, he's so cute.
1: Little shoes on a duck.
0: It's very careful.
3: Well, that's great.
0: You know, my boy Bobcat owns a duck.
1: Yeah, he does. I've seen a couple ducks.
0: Yeah. He loves ducks. The 2-year-old duck is a familiar sight at events in the historic city center where he accompanies he's with his owner, Carla Gomez, as she sells water and soft drinks. Merlin's newfound international fame.
3: Why Merlin?
1: Water. Why not?
0: He's a magic duck, I guess.
1: Water.
3: Why does it like should be like El Quaco or something?
7: I like El Quaco.
3: Well, I mean, if it's a Mexican duck, come on. Merlin. I mean, it's nice that Merlin isn't a magician finally, but I mean,
7: El Quaco.
3: I'd go to see El Quaco.
4: I would do. Unless he was a doctor.
3: Dr. Quacko?
4: Dr. El Quaco.
3: Oh, that's even funnier.
0: Oh, here we go.
3: When you go to the proctologist, can you imagine if he had a little mascot? Oh, hey, doctor, who's that? Why you have that duck over there in the corner? Oh, that's El Quaco.
4: Yeah, I love it.
3: I'm about to enter your El Quaco with my index finger. Oh.
7: Please don't clench.
0: He's doing something wrong.
1: I know.
0: That's wrong. Yeah.
3: I'm sorry. So what's El Quaco doing?
0: He's just getting a picture taken. Oh. He's becoming a viral sensation.
4: That's it.
0: It's a real dog.
1: It was all over the news. Did the right thing.
3: The thing about Merlin, I mean, that name is so associated with wizardry. Right?
4: Yeah, of course.
3: Yeah.
0: The great world of industry of wizardry.
3: No, but I'm saying if your name is Jeeves, for example, you're kind of typecast.
1: A butler?
4: Right.
3: Yep. Yeah. There's a... thing. But Merlin's the same thing. Although I do have an acquaintance named Merlin who is incredibly gifted and brilliant.
1: Very smart.
3: So
4: his first name is Merlin?
3: Yeah. And he's real bright.
1: Very rich.
4: Does he wear a tall, pointy hat?
1: No, he's an attractive young man. Just had a baby not too long ago.
4: Does the baby wear a tall, pointy hat?
3: Yeah, absolutely.
1: Yes, yes.
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7: Hey, welcome back to the Bob and Tom Show. We are at the O'Reilly Auto Parts Studios. 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
8: Hello.
7: Is that Josh Arnold?
9: It is.
7: My gosh.
9: Or is it Unzip Lizard Man?
8: Yeah.
7: Nobody saw that coming, huh? There's Ace Cosby.
10: Hello.
7: I'm Chick McGee, and hello, Tom.
8: I would love it if you were an alien. It'd be so cool.
11: I'll tell you something secret off the air.
8: Okay.
7: Would you put us on the protected rolls if you were...
11: Some of you are on the Do Not Kill scrolls.
8: Oh, yeah. Thank nice.
7: You. Thank you very
12: much. Who's on the anal probe list?
8: I have an idea.
7: How do you know? How do you know you wouldn't... like that.
11: Tom, you are not on the basic anal probe list. You are on the anal probe no anesthetic list.
12: Great. Good to know. I have a question.
7: Okay.
12: You make a call to some kind of...
7: handyman?
12: A service department. No, what's the word I'm looking for?
8: Customer service?
12: Yeah, customer service.
8: Mm-hmm.
7: Okay.
12: And they have that thing where they go, these calls may be recorded.
8: Yes.
7: That's right.
12: I have a theory on this. I think that there's someone listening, taking notes, and the really morons calling in like me, they save those for the Christmas party?
8: No, I don't think so.
7: I absolutely believe that.
12: Yeah, listen to this moron that can't get his garage door to open.
11: I would like to... I hope that's happening somewhere.
12: Yeah.
11: But as somebody who's worked in a call center... and was recording.
7: Oh, I can't imagine.
11: They're doing it so they can listen to their employees.
8: Yeah. Do they
11: make sure that you're saying all the correct prompts and everything.
8: So do they call you in and do an air check like we had to do back in the day?
11: Yeah.
8: Are you serious?
11: Yeah, you would get it. I would hang up and then I would get an immediate call. Hey, we just listened to your call. Oh. Here's what you did right. Here's what you could do better.
8: Oh, my goodness gracious.
12: Have you also noticed it's impossible to hang up on them?
8: I hung up yesterday on someone in customer service.
11: We had a rule where we could not hang up until the other person did.
12: But I'm just saying sometimes they they want to keep you longer. It's, okay, they've done what you wanted them to do. That's okay, fine. Can I do anything else for you? So, no, we're all good. And then they come back with yet another.
11: They're trained. You have to say those things.
12: Yeah, I understand that, but it's super annoying.
11: I get it. Yeah.
12: After I said, hey, thank you very much. You've done a great job, Raheeb. And I got to run.
11: Right.
7: I got to run.
12: Yeah, I got things to do. Thank you very much.
11: You know, I think everybody might. Maybe it's one of those jobs where everybody should work for one day in a call center. And then,
7: yeah, I think so.
11: Because my patience for them is
7: I kind of changed. My daughter worked for a call center for a little bit.
11: She
7: kind of went nuts about it and how awful people are. There was one of those little sayings on the Instagram or one of them that said, the way you say representative to a 800 number is the real you.
11: Person!
7: Representative!
11: Yeah.
7: Oh, you've done it.
12: No.
7: No? You don't get upset?
11: That's funny.
12: Now, let's move forward here.
7: First of all, I need to thank Brock in Clarksville, Tennessee. I put up a picture on Sunday of my dad for Father's Day, and it's an old fuzzy picture. That's the old, and Brock in Clarksville, Tennessee had it updated, and it's looks like that.
8: That is amazing.
7: Wow. And that looks a lot like my dad, but that doesn't look like me so much.
12: How did he do that?
8: I don't know, man. Buddy.
7: But it's amazing.
12: And your dad looks incredibly handsome, but who's the guy that had the bear on TV? The actor?
7: Dan Haggerty.
12: Dan Haggerty.
7: Grizzly Adams, yeah.
12: I mean, really?
8: Oh, he looks like he could be in any of those 80s rock bands.
7: My dad's
8: Marshall Tucker or any of those.
12: Well, he's got a beautiful full beard. Are those blue eyes?
7: No. Champagne.
8: Okay. Ah, champagne.
7: Like a light brown, yeah.
12: Nice. He's incredibly handsome.
7: He's got that 1,000-yard stare. You'd believe it if he said, I was a sniper.
12: That must be one of your dad's final years.
7: This is 1976, so he was 36, and I was 18.
12: How much longer did he live?
7: 76, five more years. Wow. No, seven more years.
11: Yeah, the photo aged 18-year-old Chick McGee there. You look closer to, it almost looks like you guys are the same age.
12: You look at it.
11: Great photo.
12: What's great about it is you look so happy.
7: Who, me? No, that's my sarcasm look. If you see a lot of my bottom teeth, I want to go away.
11: Yeah, that's interesting.
7: No, have you ever done that? You show your bottom teeth? No, I'll be back.
12: You've got to post that. Your father's just so handsome.
11: The ladies must have swooned.
8: Yeah.
7: There might have been some unreasonable jealousy on my mother's part, but some of it might have been justified, from what I remember.
12: I was just going to say, from what the stories I've heard, the jealousy was probably pretty reasonable.
7: Possibly.
12: Okay.
7: Why waste your time with a harpy, Magzilla?
12: Renee writes,
7: yes.
12: Tom, I went to two upscale restaurants the other day. Yep. There's no salt and pepper on the table. I find this annoying. By the way, I always drink iced tea with the pink sugar. That's sweet and low. I carry it with me because I'm not hip enough like you to use Splenda or Equal. but it's not on the table either. So I'm just asking the restaurants to please provide.
11: Tom, have you gotten pretty good to where we could hand you four iced teas and everything? They look completely the same. But one has Splenda, one has Equal, one has Sweet and Low.
12: I could tell the Sweet and Low.
11: Interesting.
7: No kidding.
12: Splenda and Equal, for my palate, are pretty close.
11: Okay.
12: And now owned by the same company, interestingly enough.
11: Huh.
12: And I would say, in my experience, Splenda is a lot more prevalent.
11: Hmm.
12: I was in South Carolina for the weekend, and I never saw Equal anywhere.
11: Sugar country though? That's
12: there was a lot of raw sugar, and then the sugar in the brown sleeve, whatever that's called. No,
8: raw sugar is the brown
12: sleeve. And then there was white sugar, and then there was that green crap, whatever that is.
8: Oh, stevia.
7: Do you respond to sweet tea there in the South?
12: I prefer to sweeten it myself.
7: Oh, I am all about that sweet tea,
11: dude. I can't do it anymore.
7: So good.
11: It's just so sweet, but that used to be my jam.
7: I think if I have one more glass, all of my back teeth will fall out.
11: Yeah, but it's so good. Order a tea in Chattanooga, that's just where you're getting.
7: Yep, They don't even ask.
11: Yeah, or Valdosta, you're getting it. Right. Yeah.
12: I went to a bunch of different places in South Carolina. Every place I went, I got iced tea, and every place asked me if I wanted sweet tea or regular. Mm.
11: Oh, they smelled the Yankee in you.
7: Oh, they sure did.
12: Yeah, I don't know. I don't know how they figured that out with one glance.
7: He works for the FBI, or he's from New York City.
11: I asked old Columbia University hat over there.
12: I do have that. That narc look that I don't really cultivate, but
11: because I used to have to, I would travel. I liked unsweet tea, and whenever I traveled in the South, I'd have to drive with a 6-pack of unsweet tea, the Lipton, because you in gas stations I couldn't find it. It was so rare.
12: Yeah, and I'm not a big.
11: It was either sweet or extra sweet.
12: Oh, right. I'm not much of a big government guy, but I would like to see bottled tea made illegal. Okay.
7: Now you just haven't tried the right. There are good bottled teas.
8: Good bottle
12: I
8: teas.
12: Have yet to find one.
11: Okay. Way better than the gun tea.
12: That's awful.
11: Yeah, that gets rough.
12: Now I've got a really sweet letter here.
7: Okay.
12: Headline: huge thanks.
11: I like unsweet letters.
8: You like to sweeten them yourself,
7: Michael. You want a letter with that? Sweeten or unsweet?
12: Okay, well, I'll come back with this. I don't want to have to run through this too quickly because it's such a nice letter. I know Christy will really appreciate this.
8: I have a quick one, though.
12: Okay.
8: This is from Cheryl in Des Moines. She's retired, and she drives for Amazon in the morning. She does the 5 to 9 a.m. shift.
7: Thank God for you, ma'am, bringing me my packages.
8: We love you, and she just wanted to say she enjoys the show so much. She laughs her whole time at work by listening to the show.
11: We sure do appreciate
7: you. Do you have her email?
8: Yeah, I do.
7: I'm going to shoot back to what is she laughing at is what I'm going to find. Really, I would really, I think that would help me to find out.
8: Be safe out there, Cheryl. Thank you.
12: Amazona.
8: It's Prime Days, boys.
12: Okay, we've got a great sweet letter on the way. A wonderful comedian is going to be joining us later today, Ryan Hamilton.
7: I love him.
11: He's very funny.
12: Mm. Huge fan. We'll
11: and
12: also,
11: a jerk, though, right?
8: Yeah.
7: Oh, yeah.
11: You ever meet? Don't meet your heroes.
12: Possibly the nicest guy.
11: Yeah, easily.
7: Just so unreasonable.
12: Yeah. Don't you hate that when someone's really nice and sincere and
11: funny?
12: Yeah. Boy, I hate that.
7: Jerk.
12: We are in the O'Reilly Auto Parts Studios. I'm about to go get my iced tea. You should do the same. This is the Bob and Tom Show.
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24: I'm Craig Flint from your Weather Authority. Today, mostly sunny sky with a high of 75. Tonight, clear to partly cloudy sky with a low near 60. Thursday, increasing clouds early with some morning showers, then some scattered afternoon storms possible, 75 to 80. From your Weather Authority, I'm meteorologist Craig Flint.
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3: Josh Arnold here.
8: Everybody's pissed at me.
3: Here's a check. Go away. There's Ace Cosby.
9: That's one of my favorite songs of yours.
3: Pat Godwin, Under the Weather. He has somewhat of a cold.
9: Aww.
3: Yes. I know. I understand he has his feet up. They're being rubbed.
9: Mm. You going to take him some chicken soup?
3: As we speak.
8: If he needs some.
9: Okay.
3: Did you find it more freeing this morning? You didn't have to pick him up for work?
8: He and I do have very different morning behaviors.
3: Yes.
8: So
3: one of us thought that, actually. We were talking about you two getting along that early in the morning. Yeah.
10: Well, Pat likes to get here really early, but
8: yeah, which is I'm surprised.
10: 4:15. You like to get here just before 6.
8: I'm surprised he's not having you pick him up.
10: And you don't like to speak.
8: Yeah, and that's all he wants to do.
3: Right.
8: And when he's not speaking because he senses that I don't want to speak, he's whistling. Now, I'm not saying he's wrong. He and I are just different.
3: Right.
10: Now, are you that way in a relationship when you get up in the morning, do not want to talk?
8: I don't want anybody else in the house awake. I want an hour or so. This is just, I've always been this way as a kid. I was this way. I need some introspection in the morning.
3: There isn't anything like being alone and early in the morning like that when you get up. You and I were talking about that.
8: I love it.
3: That's the best part of the day.
10: I'll be here by myself for quite a while in the morning. Yeah. I like it very much. But
8: you talk to your cat at all? I do talk to the cats briefly.
3: You tell them how it's going to be
8: in the mornings. But if they're particularly meowy in the morning, I hey guys.
9: So they get up with you? My dogs look at me like I am not moving.
8: Yeah, they get up with me, and then we go downstairs for crunchers.
9: Okay,
8: and those are their little treats.
10: It's not an exercise.
8: No, I don't do crunchers with the cats.
3: Are they
10: Thank
3: come
10: you,
3: in a
10: Ace.
3: Little...
10: I thought that deserved a hearty laugh.
3: Milk carton, whatever? Crunchers? What are those?
8: Crunchers are a potato chip, but I just call their...
3: treats.
8: Their treats, crunchers.
9: Crunchers.
8: Yeah.
9: Hmm.
10: Well, now, before we took a little break there, we were discussing sexting.
9: Mm-hmm.
10: And then you had a computer AI program.
3: Yeah, I put it into Google and I said, write a 2-sentence sext for me, and it spit out a lovely one.
9: Yeah. Okay,
10: can we hear it again?
3: About how we were. It asked the recipient, "I'm thinking about you all day, and I'm going to. I can't wait till I'm counting the hours until I get home, and I can do things to you, stuff like that.
10: You erased it.
3: Build another one." Well, I got stuff going on over here, Tom. It's a whirling...
10: Now, Josh, I asked Josh if I could write one for him, but instead of writing it myself, I did an AI search here, whatever you want to call it. Write a sexting message from a man named Josh to a potential lady who is interested in witches and goth women.
8: To a lady who's interested in witches and goth women? To a witchy goth woman.
3: See, one of the things you have to do is you have to make sense when you enter in the parameters.
10: Well,
3: I wrote a 2-sentence

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6: There's Ace Cosby.
9: Hey.
6: I'm Chick McGee. Hello. Tom, what do you got going on over there? What's happening?
9: Let's see.
6: What's the haps?
9: I know what's going on. Oh, not yet. Oh, wait. Ally Breen is doing a TV thing, I guess, right now.
8: Oh, so that's more important than us?
9: As we speak. No.
6: What do you mean? We're out? Are we out?
9: No, you, but apparently Ally has sent her letters.
6: Oh, I see.
9: And the ladies are going to be hosting the Sexy Time Show.
8: Yeah, we are.
10: Very nice.
6: So
9: it's not for a few more minutes. I was not paying attention. And
8: gee, there's a shock.
9: Yeah, I have things I have to attend to.
8: All right. I would think the show would be number one. Don't you think?
6: And you seem to get busier when the show's on. And you're preoccupied. And you're...
9: Things going on over here.
6: You know what? You're nuts. But you are nuts. Mm-hmm. Okay?
8: This will make people happy.
9: Well, I wanted to just ask a question to Chris.
8: Okay.
9: Now, we have Miss Alsman in the studio with us. Mother of one. Brand new mom.
10: Mm-hmm. Yeah.
9: Got that little baby at home.
10: Yeah.
9: And...
8: pretty fun, isn't it?
10: She's so cute.
8: Yeah.
9: Now, you might have noticed that Christy is wearing an unusual coat. It's very nice. It's kind of a pink with
8: It's a very classic 80s jacket.
11: Checkerboard with hearts on it?
8: Yeah.
6: It looks like a jacket that Rizzo would wear in Greece a little bit.
9: Sure. But it's sweet. It's great. But if in the back, there is a... There's a giant Beatles logo.
8: Mm-hmm. And have All You Need Is Love on the front.
9: Yeah, it's great.
8: Yeah.
9: You're probably not of the era, but it's reversible. And if she puts it on in reverse, it says the Monkees.
6: Isn't that something?
9: Yeah.
10: That's really cool.
9: It covers all the bases.
6: Yeah, that right.
8: Yeah, Gal in L.A. makes these called the Tribute Project, if you want to look them up. And I also have an AC/DC one that's really cool. I'll wear that sometime, but... Really? It's a little fancier. It's like almost like a tuxedo jacket.
9: Is that when you want to be a dirty girl? AC/DC?
11: You got a schoolboy skirt to go with it?
8: It would not go well with a schoolboy skirt because it's a...
11: or school girl skirt,
9: schoolboy skirt.
11: Well, Angus Young wears the schoolboy outfit.
9: Okay.
11: And for Christy, it would be...
6: Isn't there a pencil skirt? Is that a pencil... A really thin, tight skirt?
8: A pencil skirt,
6: Is that what it's called, a pencil
8: yes,
6: skirt?
8: Yes, the really

0: You ever wear a pencil skirt, Tom?
1: I don't
2: he
1: even know what that is.
2: He wouldn't be able to move his legs very well. It wouldn't. It's hard to walk in there.
0: Yeah. I think you could rock a pencil skirt.
2: Okay.
1: Well, no. Let's
0: that's the way I picture
1: head over to the news desk. And have we missed anything?
2: Yeah. In celebration of America's 250th birthday, you don't want to miss out on this. Krispy Kreme will give away free donuts.
0: Sweet
2: on July
0: baby
2: 4th.
0: Jesus.
2: Any customer wearing red, white, and blue will receive the original glazed donut for free. One original glazed donut.
3: I can't.
2: I love
3: those poor
2: them.
3: People at Krispy Kreme.
1: Oh.
3: Somebody shows up and they're just wearing red. Well,
2: no,
3: you're going to have to give it to them.
2: Red, yeah. White, and blue.
3: I know, but you yeah. know how people are.
1: You know, if some guy showed up dressed as a French flag, it's red, white, and blue.
3: Technically.
2: In addition to the promotion.
0: Get ready for this. Where my donut at? Right now.
1: I got an Iranian flag and blue pants on. Does this count?
0: Right.
2: In addition,
1: it's red and white, right?
2: Krispy Kreme's festive 4th of July collection will feature two brand new donuts.
0: Oh.
2: The USA donut, an unglazed shell donut filled with cookies and cream.
0: And just a hint of eagle.
2: Dipped in red icing with patriotic stars and a USA sugar piece.
1: Is the glaze sprayed on or brushed on? Or is
2: brushed
1: there,
3: you haven't seen the, you haven't gone to the inside the Krispy Kreme where you see the factory, you see it getting made?
1: No.
2: No.
1: Is it sprayed on?
0: There it is.
2: Oh, look at that.
0: What do you mean the glaze? It's sugar.
3: Yeah, and it's, it kind of goes on a conveyor, and it's sort of like a car wash where it sort of drizzles down.
2: Ah.
1: Okay, no.
2: There's also the Fireworks Donut, an original glazed donut dipped in vanilla-flavored icing with gold glitter and a firecracker sugar piece.
1: I'm looking at the photograph. Yeah. These are, they all look amazing.
3: Festive and delicious.
1: Mm-hmm. They are so colorful. Wow. That is great.
3: Give me
2: happy
3: that.
2: 250th. I think the 250th is getting kind of a bad rap.
4: Why?
2: It's not getting any of the attention like the 200th.
0: Well, I think, what do I want to say? Yeah.
2: It's not as big, you think?
3: The semi-quincentennial?
0: So. Yeah. I don't think
2: people can say it. Bicentennial.
0: I don't think so at all.
2: You can say
1: it. In the bicentennial, there were only, three networks, whatever, and one of them did the bicentennial minute, mm-hmm. and they really built it up.
2: Really
1: there's a little bit of that. But,
2: pumped it.
1: There'll be some, I think once we get a little closer, it'll be.
2: It's next week. How much closer
1: next
2: do you
1: week.
2: Want to get?
3: I feel like I'm seeing a ton of it, so I.
2: Okay.
0: Really? Really?
3: I don't buy your hypothesis.
2: Okay,
1: no, I didn't really. It's next week.
2: Yes.
0: Boy, you know what, though?
2: July 4th.
3: I also
2: June
3: wasn't
2: 24th.
3: Around for the bicentennial.
0: Yeah, the bicentennial, every other thing was, we celebrate our 200th year.
2: Yeah, it was huge.
3: Well, I think you guys should say bicentennial and hello, semi-quincentennial.
2: I can't even.
1: Kind of hostile.
0: That's kind of clunky.
2: It.
0: We need a
3: There's
0: new,
3: nothing clunky
0: new name.
3: About semi-quincentennial.
1: That sounds like one of those words that some Indian kid has to spell to win the spelling bee every year.
0: Some Indian kid.
3: Yeah, you could have left that part out. But the
1: no, it's true though.
3: I understand.
1: What
3: it's
1: is
3: true.
1: What? What is it?
3: Remember, we 19, are offended by truth these days.
1: 19 of the last 20 winners.
2: A new study finds drinking beet juice, in case you've eaten too many glazed donuts,
0: stand by
2: can
0: for
2: lower
0: Tom's,
2: your blood pressure.
0: Stand by for Tom's beet juice.
3: Beets
0: story.
3: Are a heart's best friend.
2: In older adults in just 2 weeks.
0: In three.
3: 2 weeks.
2: Yep.
3: Two.
2: Research from the University of
0: Warning.
2: Exeter discovered
0: Warning.
2: That older
0: Warning.
2: Adults who drank nitrate-rich beetroot juice twice a day for 2 weeks saw their blood pressure fall.
1: Except,
2: Josh. The key lies in how nitrates in beetroot juice react with the natural bacteria that live in the mouth to create nitric oxide, which is important for healthy blood pressure regulation.
0: I had beetroot juice, and I dropped it in my boot.
2: Did you?
0: So it became beetroot boot juice.
3: Did it make you scoot?
0: That made me scoot across
2: and boogie?
0: The floor, and I almost caused a shoot. The beetroot juice boot.
1: Now,
3: this is all very cute.
1: Have you... Jessica Alsman, have you ever had beet juice?
4: I think I have. Sweet.
1: I have a juicer, and I went on a kick for a while of doing carrot juice,
2: yes,
1: and then as
0: you did.
1: My hands started turning kind of orange.
4: Yeah.
2: Kind of.
1: Too much carrot juice.
0: Josh,
1: then I started adding.
0: You will never believe this. He was doing something like this. He was pointing at me, admonishing me about something.
3: Oh, sure.
2: Yes.
0: And he went, I just need you to stop. And he opened his hand, and I go, Tom, you're. Palms of your hands are alarmingly orange. And they were.
3: Yeah. It was like he'd just run his fingers through Trump's hair.
0: Yes. it was crazy.
1: But then I started adding beets to the carrot juice, and it's great and it's good for you. But I will warn you, when you drink beet juice, if you're not expecting it, if you turn around following a major transaction in the smallest room in your home, it looks like you're bleeding internally.
4: Oh.
1: It's no joke. I mean, it is brutal. And on this study where they gave these older folks beet juice, one poor guy had a heart attack. He turned around, took a look, and said, "Oh, my God, I'm dying."
3: So he defeated the whole purpose.
1: So, I mean, yes. Yeah. Oh, sure, he had lower blood pressure, but dropped dead.
3: Well, no wonder my blood pressure's lower. I'm pooping it out.
0: Better than hell.
1: And don't say beet juice too many times in a row. What is it?
3: Yeah, he'll show up.
1: Okay, right. Yeah, it is not a bloody stool.
2: Okay.
3: Well, that's great.
2: Note,
3: I mean, two weeks is amazing.
2: That is amazing.
3: Turns your blood pressure around.
2: Your body does amazing.
3: Beets is one of those foods, hated as a child, love as an adult.
2: I can't even try them.
1: And beet juice is B-E-A-T. Is B-E-E-T.
2: B-E-E-T.
1: Yeah, B-E-A-T juice, far different.
3: Yeah, that's what my T-shirts are full of.
1: curly glazing a T-shirt to keep with our theme.
0: If you've got beet juice in your house, call a lawyer. Because you're going to... Okay.
1: Coming up, it's going to be sexy time with our guest hosts, Christy Lee and Jessica Alsman.
3: Because Allie Breeze moved on from radio to television.
1: All right, now let's talk about your house. You own your house. You've lived in it for maybe 10 years. 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
7: I'm Craig Flint from your Weather Authority. Today, mostly sunny sky with a high of 75. Tonight, clear to partly cloudy sky with a low near 60. Thursday, increasing clouds early with some morning showers. Then some scattered afternoon storms possible, 75 to 80. From your Weather Authority, I'm meteorologist Craig Flint.
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1: Welcome back to the Bob and Tom Show with the O'Reilly Auto Parts Studios. Christy Lee at the news desk.
2: Hello.
3: That's true, isn't it?
1: Yeah.
3: Sorry.
1: Jess Hooker joins us.
20: Hi.
1: There's Jessica Alsman.
20: Hello.
1: There's Josh Arnold.
3: I'm just...
0: We could all come up with, because a buddy of mine drowned when we were
3: in high school. Tom knows somebody who got electrocuted? Was struck by lightning.
1: Yeah, hit by lightning.
3: I don't feel like many people even know somebody who knows someone who was struck by lightning.
2: I agree.
4: I know someone that struck by lightning and lived.
3: Oh, my gosh.
1: I didn't live. Manitoulin Island.
2: How old was he?
1: 12.
3: Come on! Christy Lee! God. You don't ask questions you don't know the answers to.
0: We'll be back right after this. From Mup. What are the name of the Hanson
2: Brothers? Hanson Brothers.
0: Hanson Brothers.
3: Remember Homer Simpson? He goes, it was a bad lightning storm, so I picked up the biggest piece of sheet metal I could find and hid under the largest tree.
4: That's the greatest. There's
0: Thunderbat. Ace Cosby.
3: Hey.
0: I'm Chick. Hello, Tom. And you, and we're not supposed to take a shower during a lightning storm, right?
2: That's not true.
1: He was under a canoe. Yes, it's true.
0: I think it is. Are you guys sure?
4: I avoid the shower because of it now.
20: Yeah, no. My mom always said we couldn't. Like, if the weather was changing, she's like, get your showers now.
3: Right.
1: Yeah, I mentioned it in the. I got a very long letter from a guy.
0: Yikes.
1: Explaining that that's correct.
20: That's real. I didn't think it was real. I thought it was my mom.
0: Damn.
1: You know, I'll dig it up if you want.
4: I want the stats of who's been struck by lightning because they were in the shower during a storm, though. You know what I mean?
2: Oh, my goodness.
4: Who died in the shower?
2: This isn't sexy time at all.
0: I need to get
4: They were naked in the shower and they died.
2: Yeah, okay. Together. Having sex with someone else.
3: I have an allergic with electrocution fetish. So.
4: Yes, that's a good point.
0: That was so hot.
1: How about this one? A New York business owner says he's happy to be alive after being struck by lightning while sitting at his office desk.
3: What the hell happened?
0: Boy, he's like, he made a really bad deal with somebody.
3: I know I should have paid for the roof.
2: Should have paid his bills.
1: He said he saw a bright flash of light from the office's light switch, heard a loud crack, and then the lights went out. It was a few minutes later he realized his left hand was blistering from getting hit by a bolt that arced through the light switch.
2: Whoa.
3: Isn't it somewhat of a misnomer? Lightning actually, when you're struck by lightning, you're hit by the part that comes up from the ground to meet the lightning that's coming down.
1: You got me.
2: I don't know.
0: What?
3: I'll look that up.
0: Wow. I don't think any of that's correct.
2: We're all
0: going to
2: do lightning homework tonight and be back tomorrow.
0: And the only reason people would think you were... you knew is because you talk about books a lot.
3: I read Lightning, Lightning, Lightning by Charles Bolt when I was in...
0: Well, why didn't you say so?
1: Well, let's move forward here, Christy. What have you... Oh, I'm sorry.
0: No, we got to solve love problems.
2: But Allie is not with us today because she has...
1: Oh, so who's reading the letters, though?
2: I'm going to read some. Jess is going to read some. Are you okay with that?
1: Yep, go ahead.
2: Or do you want to do it?
1: No, I don't want to touch them.
2: Yes, you do.
1: Probably get clap.
2: Dear Allie.
0: Clap from letters.
2: Dear Allie, speaking of the shower. Dear Allie, the last time I stayed at my boyfriend's house, I went to go shower in the morning. There was an open and half-drunk beer in the shower. Is this at all normal, or does he have a problem?
20: This is 100% normal. Yeah, this is beer. This is shower beer season.
0: Wait a minute.
2: I have never had a beer in the shower.
0: It's in the shower?
2: Yeah,
0: that's fine.
3: Here's how you know the guy doesn't have a problem.
20: It's half drunk. It's half full.
3: Exactly.
20: Yeah.
3: Half full.
20: No, spend all day in the yard and then get into a cool shower with a cold beer. Yeah, it's amazing.
1: Has it been in there all night?
2: Yeah.
1: Oh, that's fine. Yeah. It's not like he got up in the morning and chugged it. If it's the Jim Morrison, woke up this morning and I got myself a beer.
2: That's a good question because she doesn't say whether it was already there because he showered before her.
1: That's unlikely.
3: Again, half full shower beer.
0: Is that right?
1: Oh, yeah. Okay. This guy's not going to get up and shower.
3: I'm going to say it's not normal to see a half full beer can in the shower, but it's not a problem.
2: Okay. Well, we answered that one.
0: What if there's a cigarette in it?
20: I've never had a shower cigarette. I might try it and report back.
0: Yeah, right.
2: It's hard to keep them lit.
20: Yeah, true.
2: Dear Allie, I'm dating a guy online who's great. We went on one date so far, and he said he'd had to come clean, but he's actually married but separated.
0: Mm. Oh,
2: should I be waiting until he is fully divorced, or is this okay? All my friends have different answers to this. This age-old problem.
3: It's okay. Oh, I think you're fine.
2: Guy's dating online, but he's not divorced.
1: Yeah, well, I mean, because...
4: Is he really separated?
2: Thank you.
3: Why? Why can't you just take his word for it?
1: Why can't you let this guy have some fun and shut the hell up?
20: He needs a permission slip from his soon-to-be ex-wife that he can go out on the prowl.
3: The bitch he's separated from?
20: Absolutely. Or he could swing by the children's school and make sure they're not, you know, canoodling.
3: The answer is if you're fine with it, who cares what anybody else thinks?
2: Well,
20: that's true. They're not friends.
5: Yeah.
2: Yeah. That's, I mean, what if...
3: What?
2: I just hope he's not lying.
20: I know a lot of people that this happens to where it's like, we're separated is my wife and I got into a fight last night. So now,
3: yikes.
20: You know, and now it's, yeah. And then next thing you know, well, he's been with his wife for 6 years, but they're going through a divorce and we're still dating.
3: Let me ask you this. If you're on a date with a guy and he goes, you know, I got to be honest, I am still technically married, but I'm separated. Is he a little hotter?
20: No.
0: I think there's too many red flags.
20: What if his ex is crazy and then you have to start worried about that?
0: I think he's even hotter with the crazy ex.
2: Well, also, I think the first thing I would say is, may I come to your place?
3: Okay.
2: Because if he's not separated, really.
3: But don't you secretly want a little drama?
2: No.
3: You're women.
2: Oh, my God.
3: you crave a little bit of drama, at least.
20: I think all of us have aged out of that demo. I don't think that we're looking for that now.
21: Well, I mean, if I'm the one creating the drama, that's different. But I don't want to deal with someone else's.
3: Oh, all right.
2: Fair enough.
0: All I know is I'm real tired. Yeah. I'm out.
2: No drama for you.
0: No. No drama. What is it? What Jeff say? No drama from your mama and Osama.
2: Bin Lama, Lama, Lama.
0: Lama, Lama. Yeah,
2: Jeff's
0: Jeff
2: got
0: Oskey.
2: a joke about that.
0: Yeah. Jeff Oskey has a whole...
3: He has Osama bin Laden baby drama or something
0: like that.
1: Oh, that's a good one.
3: Yeah.
2: Dear Allie, this is a good one. This is a young person's, definitely. I started dating a girl, and she has pictures of herself all over her apartment.
1: Get out.
2: Like giant blown up pictures.
1: Get out.
2: Not of her with friends or family, all her.
3: I like it.
2: That's weird, right?
0: Tom and I are watching Your Friends and Neighbors with John Hamm on Apple, and there's a basketball player in there.
2: Yes.
0: He has a partially nude picture of him, and there's also, and I'm like, what?
3: I totally get why Tom's saying get out, but for some reason, I like this.
0: Isn't that right?
3: But I need to know why.
20: She's hot. She's definitely hot, and that's why there's pictures of herself everywhere.
3: You know what, Ace?
2: You been there? Yeah. Oh, yeah.
3: Did it bother you?
2: I know who you're talking about. I can see her doing that.
3: That's it's not even that she's hot. It's that she's confident.
20: Right.
3: And that's hot.
20: Like, look, I took this great photo.
21: Right.
3: And I am proud of it, and I am putting it up in my own damn home.
2: Yeah. But they're all
1: good
2: of
1: luck.
2: Her.
21: Ace, did yours track? Was she as crazy as it appeared?
22: There were some red flags.
21: Okay.
1: I
0: don't want anybody confident. I want they're just as crazy and sad as in the corner. That's what I want. Both of us, right?
3: In my past, there was a woman in my past who had a poster in her room. It was of Marilyn Monroe, and the quote was attributed to Marilyn Monroe, and it said, I don't mind living in a man's world so long as I can be a woman in it. I thought it was the hottest.
1: But it wasn't a picture of herself.
3: No, it was Marilyn Monroe.
1: Yeah.
3: I don't know. There's something hot about the pictures.
1: Really?
21: Yeah. I don't know.
2: Dear Allie.
1: You're going to be...
3: I think I'm in the minority, right?
1: Yeah. Yeah, you'll be made to feel as inadequate as you can imagine.
3: I know, that's real hot.
1: Yeah, really?
20: If a guy did it, though, it's kind of the... I think they're doing it to be funny.
21: Yeah.
20: Like, if a guy had a bunch of pictures of himself, like, looking
3: That's where
20: serious.
3: I'm a total hypocrite. If it's a guy, I'm like, you douchebag.
2: Yeah. Dear Allie, my boyfriend's ex keeps trying to contact me to tell me about what a terrible person he is. She says she's trying to be a girl's girl and warn me, but my boyfriend says she's a psycho, a liar, and will never stop trying to ruin his life.
1: Yeah, it's her. That's true.
2: He's always been great to me, and he said they broke up because she cheated. He said I should just block her or it'll never end. Your thoughts?
3: Only time will tell, I guess. That's tough.
2: I have some questions. Have you been dating this guy for a long time? If this is a... Is he, you know...
3: Yeah, what is your gut telling you?
20: Yeah.
21: You
20: yeah.
21: know what? If the ex reaches out just one time and says, fair warning, this crap happened,
20: yeah,
21: I think that's okay. But if she keeps sending you messages, then she is the crazy one.
2: And she wants
20: I'm
2: him
20: with
2: back.
20: You.
3: That seems
20: yeah.
3: fair.
20: Yeah, that is.
1: I actually can't believe I'm saying this. I think write down the day and date. You may be right about this.
3: Yeah, that sounds
1: okay,
3: fair.
1: Now we can move on.
20: Yeah.
2: If he's love bombing this woman and this other woman's trying to warn her, I would be very cautious.
21: Yeah.
20: yeah.
21: Oh, man.
2: Yeah. yeah. Those are my letters, Jess.
20: Okay. All right. My girlfriend's mom likes to be very flirty with me, and it's kind of a lose-lose situation. if I don't flirt back, I'm weird. But if I do, I'm worried that I'm setting a weird dynamic. Should I just go with it?
3: Oh, should he flirt back with the mom?
20: Yeah, but there's a level of flirt that you can do with in-laws, right?
0: Try to keep it fun, yeah.
3: Yeah, I think so. There is a level, yeah. yes. Yeah.
21: Yeah. Can't you just be awkward and adorable, like, hee-hee, and not flirt at all back and just, like, accept it?
20: Yeah,
21: you know what I mean?
20: That's probably true, too.
2: She's flirting.
1: Oh, that's just so gross and weird. hey.
0: But.
1: Boy, yeah. that must be some pretty tough fabric holding up those huge jugs.
0: You're going
3: to. Oh, God.
0: If you don't flirt back, she's going to get mad, I would think.
20: No.
0: At some certain.
3: Maybe.
0: I bet so.
2: Why is she flirting with
1: it's
2: him?
1: Inappropriate. Yeah.
20: It is, for sure, inappropriate.
0: Because
20: yeah.
0: she's jealous of her
2: daughter
0: and,
2: getting the attention?
0: The hunky man, yeah.
3: Oh. No, this guy plays his cards right. He could...
2: get them both, right?
3: Yeah.
0: You guys know that my aunt married Uh-oh. My cousin's boyfriend. So it was her daughter's boyfriend and the
3: they
0: mom...
3: They broke up and the mom ended up marrying him?
0: Mom ended up marrying him.
3: Wow.
2: Well.
0: There you go.
1: Could have been weirder. Could have been the dad.
3: Yeah, that'd be.
1: yeah. And my father-in-law.
0: Stop that, Tom.
1: Sorry.
3: Honey, I've got bad news. I this whole time I have been gay. Also, I have worse news.
1: Okay, got this. Safety reminder forwarded to me from the illuminating company.
0: This better not be about lightning.
1: Lightning can travel through pipes. Never take a shower or bath during a thunderstorm.
0: Never?
1: A safety okay. reminder from the illuminating company.
0: I'm going to say, and I might be a little off about this, I'm going to say I've done this 1,000 times.
20: Okay. I've done it a lot, too.
0: Yeah. yeah.
2: So do lightning rods work? We used to have them. My grandparents had them on the farmhouse.
1: A lightning rod will... doesn't that ground the lightning and take it so it doesn't catch your house on fire?
2: I don't know, but I know my grandparents always had them.
1: But I don't know if that would prevent your pipes from getting...
2: See, that's what I don't know.
1: So this is what they're saying at the electric company.
0: But all right. Just think about this. You take a shower during a lightning storm. You get hit by lightning, and you become a concert pianist.
3: Yes.
20: Yeah.
3: What about those that? People?
0: What about those?
20: Doesn't
2: what
20: happen.
2: About you burn up in
3: all
2: your
3: of,
2: shower?
3: All of a sudden, you're John Travolta in Phenomenon.
20: Yes.
0: And I've got a super brain just because mm-hmm. of this nodule on my brain.
2: You take that chance, honey.
20: Do you guys want to hear one more letter?
0: Yep.
20: I've been married for 4 months. Things are good, but they could be better.
21: Oh,
20: I want a bedroom divorce. And I don't know how to bring this up to my wife without hurting her feelings. I love her.
0: What?
20: I just don't want to. I just
2: don't want to sleep with her.
20: Yeah, I just don't sleep well with someone else in the same bed or even in the same room.
3: Why are you just
2: now? Right.
20: But
3: dude.
20: Also 4 months. Give it a minute.
21: Surely they slept together before. You're right.
2: No.
21: Like, why didn't you
0: just
21: talk about it before?
0: Go ahead and get divorced. That's
21: and
0: that's what you should do.
1: And, Josh, didn't you say that if you ever build a house? And you're married, you'll have two separate bedrooms?
3: Yeah.
1: That's the way you sleep better?
3: Yes, I think everybody sleeps better that way. Separate bedrooms, separate bathrooms.
20: I disagree.
21: We sleep in separate bedrooms.
3: Studies have shown, and this is absolutely true, less divorces in households with separate bedrooms
2: Chick,
3: and separate
2: you
3: bathrooms.
2: Chick, you want to
21: you're getting sleep.
3: Chick, your issues with her...
0: You know what? You're right.
3: They were not... bedroom related.
0: I avoided the Christmas rush. I hated her early.
3: Yeah, well.
0: But you have two bedrooms, so if your wife's mom wants to spend the night.
3: Oh, yeah, there you go.
0: There you go. You can go in and snore with her.
2: We just have a really big bed, so.
20: Yeah.
2: Sure.
5: We just have the Love Master 9000.
3: So what does this guy do? How does he bring it up? Can he, ladies?
21: He just starts sleeping on the couch himself.
2: No, he needs to talk to her about it.
1: No.
2: Just open communication.
21: Like,
2: honey,
21: hey, you fidget a lot, and I need to go to sleep.
0: Wouldn't it be great if open communication existed in a marriage?
2: That would be really great.
1: I got an idea for him.
2: But
1: I don't know if anyone makes these.
5: Here we go. You always have the best ideas.
1: Ready? Do you hear me out on this?
3: All right.
1: The word keen may come to mind.
0: Keen. Okay.
1: Large. What's a large bed called? Is that a king?
2: King.
5: California king.
1: California king bunk beds.
3: Mm. Oh, bunk beds for a married couple.
21: It wouldn't help with snoring, though.
0: I can't believe I'm saying this. Yeah. That's a great idea.
1: So, and of course,
0: I want to sleep on the top.
1: I was going to say, I wanted a ladder. I'm on top. I've got a fence.
2: Being on the top bunk. Yeah,
1: keep a jar up there to pee in at night.
2: What are you, 12?
21: You build a jar.
0: You kicked it up a notch, but all right. Okay.
3: What, is the ladder broken?
1: Can you imagine if someone had giant king size bunk beds?
2: Ah, gee, look at
0: that. That exists.
1: That has to, that has to be.
2: Yeah, some, they have double size.
1: Some cottage, some oceanside cottage where they go, a whole bunch of people have to sleep. Yeah.
3: And California kings aren't, a king bed is wider than a California king.
2: Yeah.
3: California kings are longer. Mm-hmm. So I'd still just go king.
1: Okay. That would be so much fun.
0: I want it to be accurate, so I'll just go king.
3: You know what? You and I, bedroom divorce.
0: I just snored that one time and I woke right up.
1: Hey, Slurpee, you're out. Okay.
0: Slurpee. You told him my nickname.
1: Okay, thank you very much, ladies.
2: You're welcome.
1: That's sexy time. You can reach Allie for next week's adventures.
0: Nope, Allie's out. This is, I like the new format.
1: 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Tell them the Bob and Tom Show sent you by using the code Tom. Christy Lee, what's coming up in the news?
2: Coming up, we have a very disturbing story out of Hungary, and it includes body parts.
1: Oh, wow. Yeah, that's rough. We have another one that's even more rough, which you probably are skipping on purpose.
2: Yeah, well, if you really like your sunglasses, think twice about trying to go after them.
1: Yes.
3: Oh.
2: Yeah.
1: Could be nasty.
2: Sunglasses can really be replaced.
1: Yeah.
3: Tell that to Ron Goldman.
1: Okay.
5: You bring up a good point. A good deed goes unpunished.
1: Yeah.
2: Yeah.
1: Huh?
2: Yeah, that's true.
1: Thank you very much. Oh. That made my day. We're going to come back to the O'Reilly Auto Parts Studios. 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
5: 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There's Christy Lee.
2: Hi.
5: There's Jessica Alsman.
13: Hello.
5: There's Josh Arnold.
3: Hi there.
5: There's Ace Cosby. Hey. I'm Chick McGee, and I didn't want to interrupt him. He was getting a good stretch in. Here's Tom.
1: Just working on my new invention, the gigantic bunk bed made out of California canes.
5: Incredible
3: adult
5: idea.
3: Adult bunk beds.
5: Incredible idea.
2: Well, they make full size. Is that not big enough?
1: No, you want gigantic.
2: Okay.
1: Okay, that'd be fun. I'm sorry. No, it's time now for us to revisit the news desk with Christy Lee. We missed anything over there?
2: California authorities rescued a man who got trapped in an outhouse toilet holding tank.
3: Oh,
2: heard this story before.
3: This wow. is awful.
2: The Fresno County Sheriff's Department says that the man's sunglasses had fallen into the toilet at Shaver Lake. And he got stuck in the waterless, non-flushing holding tank while trying to retrieve them.
5: Zowie.
2: Deputies and Cal Fire responded to the scene, removed the man before spraying him down to decontaminate him.
1: Also,
2: when asked whether the man got his sunglasses back, a sheriff spokesperson suspected the eyewear may have been lost.
1: And when you're at that kind of toilet facility, don't check your work. Just move on out.
2: Well, maybe he was doing number one. And he just dipped his head and they fell in.
1: What's the old joke where the guy's at one of those outhouses and he accidentally drops a quarter in the toilet and he turns around and takes out his wallet and throws in $50. Like, he says, "What the hell are you doing?" He goes, "You think I'm going to go back in there for a quarter?"
2: I see what you did there.
1: I can remember the first time we had a story like this. This goes back in time to the days when handheld video cameras had a red light on them.
2: Mm-hmm.
1: And I remember the story. I want to say, I think it was out of upstate New York.
5: I remember how stunned I was, but I'm still stunned by this.
1: Some woman was using a one of these facilities at a...
2: At a campground, wasn't it?
1: It was at a highway...
2: Rest stop.
1: And yeah. It was a... And this lady looked between her legs and saw a red light pop on.
13: Oh, God.
1: They called the cops, and there was a guy down in there.
2: Yeah, well, at least he was covered in a trash bag. Remember that?
1: Yeah.
5: Yeah, he was.
1: But, I mean, so... Thank you.
3: Anything for the shot.
1: Yeah. Thank your lucky stars today that isn't what is that? Would that be what a compulsion? What would that?
3: Yeah.
1: Whatever you call it. Just be glad when you woke up this morning. You said didn't say to yourself, "Well, I'm going to go climb in a pool full of
5: I got that
1: human
5: kick.
1: Fecal material and get a couple shots."
2: Yeah. No thanks.
1: Yeah.
5: Good
1: and boy. If you are doing it, take some black electrician's tape and cover up the red light, ladies and gentlemen.
13: Damn it.
1: But yeah, also think of the cops. You work in your cop in Fresno, and you get a phone call. You got a guy
5: just trying to get along.
1: Yeah, and just want to try to get through the day. You got half an hour left in your shift, and you got a guy stuck in a giant toilet.
3: Oh, boy.
1: I mean, is there a hose handy? Do you carry one?
2: Well, they decontaminated him.
1: Yeah.
2: They said they did.
3: They must have had to call in some truck.
1: Yeah, the portable Silkwood truck. Okay.
2: Well, on that happy note, I think we're done here.
1: Okay. Well, we got an even more grim note tomorrow, believe it or not. And we never found out about our missing giraffe.
2: We'll find out tomorrow. They'll still be missing?
1: A missing giraffe in Texas. They think they've spotted it, but they haven't been able to capture her yet. Her name is Gracie, and you can imagine it's in Texas, but I mean, one would think that this is the exact opposite of a needle in a haystack.
0: Right.
1: You know, you look out at the plains there. Well, let's see now. Cow, cow, cow, cow. man fleeing police. Giraffe. I see him. Okay, well, we'll find out if they caught that young lady giraffe tomorrow. We appreciate your indulgence. Don't forget Ryan Hamilton's new comedy special is called This Just Hit Me. Chick McGee is really anxious to leave.
2: Well, you're a minute over.
1: Oh, that's so well.
5: You keep telling us this is the way it works, then you don't pay any attention to anybody.
1: I'm busy over here. These are the O'Reilly Auto Parts Studios. Tick, tick, tick. This is the Bob and Tom Show.
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14: I'm Craig Flint from your Weather Authority. Today, mostly sunny sky with a high of 75. Tonight, clear to partly cloudy sky with a low near 60. Thursday, increasing clouds early with some morning showers, then some scattered afternoon storms possible, 75 to 80. From your Weather Authority, I'm meteorologist Craig Flint.
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It's Pink Floyd. It's Z1023. PennDOT crews out doing some ditch work today. Digging out the ditches, so just be prepared there for some stops and goes.

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was just talking to Josh, and we were reliving our days in the 80s with all of our hair that we used to have. I said, you know what? Let's play some Rat today. Aquanet in the air for everybody. Look at the hole in the ozone layer. 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Yeah.

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Barnaby Wild Steppenwolf in Z1023 for our friend Tuna, who's just out doing some stuff on the bike today. By the way, a lot of people are riding their motorcycles now. 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All right? 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

0: out tonight. Steve Gorman rocks. It's going to be happening after 7 tonight at Z1023. Your second shift, hanging out in the garage, whatever it is you do. 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
15: I'm Craig Flint from your Weather Authority. Today, mostly sunny sky with a high of 75. Tonight, clear to partly cloudy sky with a low near 60. Thursday, increasing clouds early with some morning showers, then some scattered afternoon storms possible, 75 to 80. From your Weather Authority, I'm meteorologist Craig Flint.
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ACDC's Back in Black for the crew over at Modern on 12th Street checking in today. 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What an interesting text, man. 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Robert Plant. 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
13: I'm Craig Flint from your Weather Authority. Today, mostly sunny sky with a high of 75. Tonight, clear to partly cloudy sky with a low near 60. Thursday, increasing clouds early with some morning showers, then some scattered afternoon storms possible, 75 to 80. From your Weather Authority, I'm meteorologist Craig Flint.
14: Well, let's get in some Alice Cooper. You know, Alice Cooper likes to, when he comes to Erie, he likes to play a round of golf over at the Cockwood Club. Did you know that? 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It's true. School's out. Z1023.

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Out of the Bone, Z1023, Bob and Tom in the Morning, classic rock all day. Chef doing it up. Thanks so much for hanging out today. My God, here we are. It's Wednesday. Can you believe it already? Man alive. Juma, babo do baba. I don't even know what that was. Here's the police.

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Tom, Sail Away, it sticks. Z1023 with Bob and Tom in the morning. 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Just a gorgeous Wednesday with the sun. Not too hot, not too cold. It's all good. 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
5: Today, mostly sunny sky with a high of 75. Tonight, clear to partly cloudy sky with a low near 60. Thursday, increasing clouds early with some morning showers, then some scattered afternoon storms possible, 75 to 80. From your weather authority, I'm meteorologist Craig Flint.
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Def Leppard and Photograph, Z1023, Erie's Classic Rock. Jacka with you, hanging out. It's kind of what I feel like. It's just a hangout. Every weekday, workday between 3 and 7 here on Z. Appreciate all the texts and calls and well wishes for my son's birthday yesterday. Got to do the gifts, got to do the ice cream cake and all that stuff. Biggest thrill for him? Pretty sizable gift card from Pops for chicken wings. Yeah, wait, that's, yes, he is my son.

0: Tom Petty and the Heartbreakers, Z1023 for your Wednesday afternoon. Hanging out. I'm Jack. If you're working outside, decent day today, I would have to say. Probably getting a little bit of sun. That's fine. Are you tan maxing, though? Now, like, people will ask me, hey, do you want to go to a tanning? Go get a tanning bed or, you know, go do tanning bed, whatever. I'm like, I'll just go outside and, like, do some work. Like, that works. Tan maxing is now the dumbest new idea after we fight the good fight coming up.
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Triumph and fight the good fight. Z1023. I do fight the good fight, trying to fight against stupidity most of the time. And that's where we land again. Now, maxing, anything maxing is like the big thing for influencers and social media. A lot of them are just ridiculous. The new one, tan maxing. All right, now that has gone viral. Tan, it's going to extreme lengths to get tan. All right? Oh, geez. Tan, influencers that are doing this are called tanfluencers. Who use apps to track UV index windows, document their sun exposure, and take tanning pills? I don't even know what the hell those are. I didn't know that was a thing. I didn't know you could tan from the inside out. One of them saying a little burn goes a long way. Sun maxing, tan maxing. Another said she doesn't feel like it's a successful tan if she doesn't smell her skin burning. This is the dumbest thing, I think, yet. You're purposely going out and getting burned? That ain't good. The burn is never a good thing unless somebody just, like, ripped you a new one verbally. No one.

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1: If I have to tell you again, like, honestly, you know, anything that any of these fake influencer, doctor, tanfluencer people, I was telling you earlier, people are getting purposely burnt by the sun. It's called tan maxing. I'm watching a video of a woman. I don't know what chemical or pill that is, but she said, oh, they're tanning pills. Never knew that was a thing. And she's purposely talking about taking many of those and then going out. A little burn goes a long way, as they said. Again, if you're out there working, I get it. I get it. And I don't like the feel of sunscreen, especially when you go to the beach. You get it stuck all over you, the sand stuck all over you. Truth, this is stupid. These people are all going to get, as other people called it, cancer maxing.
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15: I'm Craig Flint from your Weather Authority. Today, mostly sunny sky with a high of 75. Tonight, clear to partly cloudy sky with a low near 60. Thursday, increasing clouds early with some morning showers, then some scattered afternoon storms possible, 75 to 80. From your Weather Authority, I'm meteorologist Craig Flint.
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17: 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Well-documented, oh baby. 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Is that I don't know if that's not a real word, but we're going to get to them coming up in just a bit, four in a row. Stones right now. I do miss you. You okay? It's

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1: Doesn't matter who your favorite member of the band is, they're all, like, it's a quite an assemblance of talent. 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Like, me personally, I'm more of a Christine over Stevie, but, I mean, that's just me. Before Play at 4 today, the incredible Fleetwood Mac with four tunes in a row.

0: 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Now, if you are the unforgiven, maybe you're unforgiving to yourself. We're going to rate you 0 to 10. What do you rate yourself? Yeah, but we're going to go superficial. What do you rate yourself? You know my number's going to be low.
1: Ladies and gentlemen, Bob and Tom.
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2: Really?
3: Yeah.
4: Your lady.
5: Your lady,
4: yeah.
5: Of
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3: Yeah, she's like, what are you doing at work? 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And
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3: Yeah.
2: Was it angry in the photograph?
3: Yeah, well, you aren't going to send a not, no, you don't want to see.
5: No. Why would you do that?
3: Nobody wants a flaccid.
4: Yeah.
3: You don't even want to see your own flaccid.
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Metallica and the Unforgiven, Z1023, Erie's Classic Rock. If you had to, if you had to, and I'm sure, I mean, we all judge ourselves, you know, some more harsh than others. You look in the mirror and you're like, online poll scale of 1 to 10, your attractiveness. Based on you, what do you say? 3% said 1. 8% said 2 or 3. 30% said 4 or 5. 47% a 6 or 7, which is slightly more attractive than not. 8% said an 8 or 9. And yes, there are the vain. 2% said they are a perfect 10. Perfect in every way. I mean, maybe they are, honestly. Maybe the rest of me is like, oh, yeah, I get it. I see it. Where am I? I am not happy with anything I got going on. As far as looks, I think I got everything else. I need a shave. I need a haircut. I need to probably lose 20 pounds. I need to get in shape. 4, 5, maybe?

0: Mr. Hendricks, Z1023, Erie's Classic Rock. I am Mr. Jacka, hanging out with you on this Wednesday afternoon. Got your, well, what do we got for you? Well, I was going to say I got your 5 o'clock free ride coming up at 5 o'clock. That's obvious. Also have a full hour of Led Zeppelin for you every Sunday night at 9 here on Z as we get the lead out. On Erie's Classic Rock, Z1023.
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14: From your Weather Authority, I'm meteorologist Tom Atkins. Here's a look at your local forecast. Clouds increase, not quite as cool, 62 for your low. And then partly to mostly cloudy on Thursday. Some morning showers possible and some afternoon thunderstorms at times. Won't be raining all the time, but it'll be more humid with a high of 78. I'm meteorologist Tom Atkins.
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1: And your 5 o'clock funnies today, we're going to tell a joke for people in the future. So maybe we don't laugh about it now to kick off your 5 o'clock free ride. Maybe we laugh about it at 6? I don't know. Your 5 o'clock funnies today is quirky guy, very funny guy. I think I love the way he looks at different kinds of things. It's Harlan Williams.
2: How many people here like me that can't afford laser eye surgery? Yeah. So you got to stay up all night and wait for old Star Trek reruns to come on TV? You got to wait for that scene where the Enterprise starts shooting the laser beams and you got to run up and press your eyes against the TV? I can't wait for the future, man. That's one of the tough things about comedy, man, doing stand-up. You always got to stay ahead of the curve. Always be that comedian of the future. Well, tonight I want to do a joke that's not so much for you people, but for your children's children's children. I want to do a joke so that when they flick on this show sometime in 2050, there's a little treat waiting for them.
3: Ng-lack, ng-lack, ng-lack-lack, ng-lack. 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
1: Second floor, hardware, children's wear, ladies' lingerie. 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Going down?

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The Who and Won't Get Fooled Again, your 5 o'clock free ride, Z1023. Also, your traditional dinner supper hour. If you got the pool, it's Swim a Lap Day. It is National Pralines Day. It's like a chocolate, something with nuts. National Parchment Day, if you are making something in the oven for dinner. It's also Midsummer today. Woohoo! Midsummer, not the movie. No, it's super slow burn. It's really boring.

5 o'clock free ride going on with Hart here on Z1023. I mentioned earlier it's midsummer. It's National Pralines Day, Parchment Day, Swim a Lap Day. It's also Upcycling Day when you take something and then you kind of reuse it and make it into something new. I love the idea. I suck at it. I can't throw this wood away. What if I made some shelves? Or actually, you know what? The majority of the crap things end up becoming firewood. Because I'll screw it up or measure it or cut it wrong, whatever. I did make some CD shelves, which still are holding CDs in the basement, but it worked. I even made them at a tilt. So you can, yeah, not flat, tilted. I forgot about those. Okay, I do feel like I accomplished something.

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AC/DC, It's a Long Way to the Top. If you want to rock and roll, always gets me going. Always gets me going. Just like a full hour of Led Zeppelin would get me going, too. Even on a Sunday night, we get the let out every Sunday night at 9. You're on Erie's Classic Rock, Z1023. Damn Yankees now. And High Enough.

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Steve Miller Band, Erie's Classic Rock, Z1023. I'm Jack. I think I've told you, you know, I just throw all the food out back and, you know, birds and little critters come and eat it and stuff. So I'm out there yesterday or yesterday evening and or last night. Why don't you just, that's the time frame, last night. I go out there and I created like this fire spot, if you will. It's like a, it's pretty big. I just throw a bunch of gravel down. That way I can always just put the fire pit there. It doesn't burn the grass. So that's fine. Occasionally the rocks get kicked out. You know, somebody walks through it or I hit it with a weed whack or whatever. So on the side of it, I'm like, oh, there's a couple rocks there. I'll just throw these back in so I don't mow over them later, right? That makes sense. Underneath the rocks was a peanut. Like the shell, a peanut shell, still intact, full peanut, you know, unopened, if that's how you want to term it. Looks like a, like the quintessential peanut. Like this is what it would look like if, you know, the first one ever. Oh, I have no peanuts in the house. I have no idea how it got there, much less under a couple rocks that are in the backyard. Like these are small rocks, but there's a peanut under there. Why? Where did it come from? If it was a movie, I'd want to watch the history of how it got there in the backyard. A peanut, a full peanut. It's not like people are outside eating peanuts and a squirrel stole one from somebody's table. Or how did it get there? It wasn't eaten. It wasn't chewed. I have no idea where it came from. It was really odd. So I put it back. It's like, whoever left it here, whatever left it here, is probably going to want to come back and get it. So I'm going to check when I get home.

0: Deep Purple and Smoke on the Water, Z1023. Still to come, we're going to pet a dog, and then, well, we're going to count down things. It's not the final countdown that is on the way, but we'll count down to learning something today. We're going to learn a little something about something in just a little bit, and you know me, I always want to learn stuff. I would love to learn American Sign Language. What we're going to find out with American Sign Language is that you would be bilingual.
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up in the final countdown, Z1023, Erie's Classic Rock. As always, Jacka hanging out with you. And you know me, every weekday, workday in the 6 p.m. hour, I like to learn a little something about something, get some knowledge nuggets up inside of my brain. Now, it was a big thing. She, like, became all the, she'd be not famous, but viral, because she did such an amazing job and she was so into it. It was the woman doing ASL, American Sign Language, during Obama's center opening last week. And she was doing all the words and she was super into it during the music. And so it's pretty neat. I would love to learn sign language. I remember I used to have a little card, and I think we learned something in like elementary school, but I have no idea what it was. I forgot it all. But this, I thought, was really neat. American Sign Language is closer to French Sign Language than any other sign language in the world. American is close to French. Because the guy who developed, the developer of ASL, learned sign language in France. So if you will, and again, I don't want to speak out of turn. I don't want to say something wrong. Because I really don't know how sign language works other than, you know, you're using your hands to make the letters and the words and things like that. I assume ours has like a French accent, right? He learns it in France or she learns it in France, brings it here. There's got to be like a, almost like an accent, like a, not a Cajun one, but, you know, like a French influence in it. They say an American deaf person and a French deaf person would understand each other better than an American and a British person. Although I have heard British people talk, and I'm like, is that the same language? We are closer to the French than the British.

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1: From your Weather Authority, I'm meteorologist Tom Atkins. Here's a look at your local forecast. Clouds increase, not quite as cool, 62 for your low. And then partly to mostly cloudy on Thursday. Some morning showers possible and some afternoon thunderstorms at times. Won't be raining all the time, but it'll be more humid with a high of 78. I'm meteorologist Tom Atkins.
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9: Steve Gorman Rocks coming up for your Wednesday evening here on Z1023. I was a working man. I'm done for the day. I'll be back tomorrow afternoon with you. 3 o'clock here on Z.

0: with Steve Gorman and April Rose. It's Steve Gorman Rocks. Welcome to the show.
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0: Don Henley with the Boys of Summer on Steve Gorman Rocks. Don Henley knows a thing or two about great songwriting as a member of the Eagles and then in his own career. My man turned out a lot of memorable tunes. This one we just heard, The Boys of Summer, sticks out in large part because of who he wrote the song with, and that was Mike Campbell from Tom Petty and the Heartbreakers. Mike Campbell started to put that song together. He had the chords, the basic arrangement, and he, in his mind, heard it as a Heartbreaker song. He played it for Tom and said, hey, I got some ideas here. Is this anything you want to help me finish? And Tom Petty, another gentleman who knows a thing or two about writing songs, said, nah, man, I really don't hear anything there. Or I don't hear anything special, or I got enough of my own songs, don't worry about it. Whatever the answer was, Tom said, no thanks. And Mike Campbell said, huh, I still believe in it. There's got to be something here. Runs into Don Henley, they start talking. Next thing you know, Don Henley hears the song and says, oh, I think I know what to do with that. And to me, Boys of Summer is Don Henley's most enduring solo hit. He's got some really good ones in the catalog, but that one sits right on top of the list, and in my mind, always will.
1: Z1023.
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0: It's time for Questionable Wisdom on Steve Gorman Rocks. 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
1: 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Now, Jess's husband's best friend cheated on his wife 8 years ago, okay? And when the cheating happened, Jess wasn't friends with the wife. But over the years, Jess has gotten close with her. Now they have this girls' dinner every Wednesday night, and the knowledge about her husband's affair is eating away at her. She doesn't know if she should spill the beans or not, Steve. What should she do?
2: Absolutely not, Jess. I will throw myself in front of this bullet.
1: Yes.
2: You cannot tell this woman about information that you have about her husband from 8 years ago before you knew her. Mm-hmm. Not for any reason on earth. First of all, it's not your business. It's not your relationship. But here's a few things. She might already know. You don't know that he hasn't come clean at home. If he confessed later after the fact, I doubt either one of them would tell other people that. They want to keep that in. If she doesn't already know, you're ruining that relationship that may have otherwise been repaired. And maybe this guy is literally learned from his mistake and for whatever reason decided never to come clean, but he's walking a straight line now. Regardless, there's just no justification on earth for anything that happened 8 years ago. If you see him cheating tomorrow, yeah, you might want to confront him and say either you tell her or I do, but you can't pull something out of the closet from 8 years ago. Z1023.
3: New message.
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16: From your weather authority, I'm meteorologist Tom Atkins. Here's a look at your local forecast. Clouds increase, not quite as cool, 62 for your low. And then partly to mostly cloudy on Thursday, some morning showers possible and some afternoon thunderstorms at times. Won't be raining all the time, but it'll be more humid with a high of 78. I'm meteorologist Tom Atkins.
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